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The worship is going tonight on 98.5 KTIS, and halfway through your week, that's what you need, because we have more week to go. We have more people to take care of, more people to share God's love with, and so we got to get filled up too. These songs help you get filled up.

0: Okay, this is a Bible verse that you gotta highlight. I don't know if you highlight in your Bible and write notes in there. I've seen some really awesome Bibles who it just looks like someone has really been in that Bible a lot. Or maybe you have like a separate journal. But if you're a person who worries, and I think I just called out 100% of people listening right now, this is a Bible verse for you. This is what Jesus himself said to you. Matthew 6:24. Do not worry about tomorrow. Tomorrow will bring its own worries. Today's trouble is enough for today. I laugh when I hear this because I hear Jesus saying it kind of sarcastically. Like he's like, hey, tomorrow's going to have plenty of things to worry about. Just stick with today. And he's so right, because when I look back at the past, I get anxious because, well, I can't change things that happen there. When I look ahead at the future, I get anxious because I can't control the future there either. So this is about staying in the moment, staying present, and staying in today. It's a really great way to keep your heart and your mind and your thoughts calm. Highlight that one. Matthew 6:24.
1: 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I am a very taxing position. And at the end of the day, it lifts me back up.
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98.5 KTIS. I am Lindsay. It's all God's grace that got us to the place of salvation. Ephesians 2, I love that one. It's like, hey, there's nothing you could do or else people would be bragging about all they've done. It's all that Jesus has already done.

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We're going after the light of the world. 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He called himself that when he was here. And the light is what we go toward. 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

0: Sidewalk Prophets and Father Let It Be on 98.5 KTIS. Hi, I'm Lindsay. You absolutely have to have these songs. Like, you can't go a day without these songs because you can't go a day without hope. I had a friend who was traveling. She has the app. She traveled like states away, but still listened to her favorite Christian radio so that she could stay encouraged on her trip. And so if you're doing any summer traveling or you're ever just going to be outside of the KTIS listening area, make sure that you download the app. It's the same radio station, same DJs, same encouraging songs, and there's some extra special features that you can only find in the app. Make sure you always have this music with you. 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

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Hi, I'm Lindsay. There is another life to come, a real place called heaven, which we get to spend with Jesus forever there. 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

May we notice the blessings in our life, not too busy to miss them, and also not get too used to them that they become common. 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

0: 98.5 KTIS. Hi, I'm Lindsay. Controlling a situation can feel comforting, but it's a fragile substitute for trusting the Lord. Like, I do this. I try to control certain things that they will go a certain way, either with our house or my kids or my job, whatever. And for a little bit, like, it does kind of feel comforting. Like, okay, I think I'm getting this situation right where I want it to be. But it's such a fragile substitute for trusting the Lord and for trusting what He's going to do and what His plans are. Psalm 27:1 says, "The Lord is my light and my salvation. Whom shall I fear? The Lord is the stronghold of my life. Whom shall I be afraid?" Like, we don't have to fear the situations we can't control. We can just say, "God, you're stronger. You know more. You got this. Thank you for having it."
1: Mercy Me, coming back.
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1: Whatever life is like for you right now, like if it's good, if you're celebrating, God is with you, celebrating with you too. 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Just wherever you are, he's there too. 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

What a perfect summer song. 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

0: just your love. Toby Mac and Lord It Feels Good. 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Hi, I'm Lindsay. I can remember being at a concert. And when I left the concert, I had pain. I had pain in my cheeks and in my mouth, in my lips, because I had been smiling the entire time. I remember like walking out of the venue and being like, my face literally hurts because of how happy I've been this entire concert. So that's why we want to invite you to Joyful Nights so that you can experience all of this Jesus music with your community right here in the Twin Cities. These are awesome concerts. They're exclusive backstage concerts with your favorite artists and songs that you hear here. And I just love, like, they're going to pray. They're going to share stories. They're going to bless you. They're going to sing over you. And you're just going to be so happy when you leave. So if life is good, come and celebrate. If life is hard, come and get encouraged. Text the word joyful to 41224 to know who's on their way for Joyful Nights.
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98.5 KTIS. I am Lindsay. Whatever happened today, it is welcome here. It fits here. God's covering you tonight in his love.

98.5 KTIS. Hi, I'm Lindsay. I love that Bible verse in Ephesians 2. For it's by grace that you've been saved through faith, not of works, so that nobody can boast, so that nobody can brag. It's nothing that we've done. It's all on Jesus and his amazing grace.

0: Okay, this is a Bible verse that you gotta highlight. I don't know if you highlight it in your Bible and write notes in there. I've seen some really awesome Bibles who it just looks like someone has really been in that Bible a lot. Or maybe you have like a separate journal. But if you're a person who worries, and I think I just called out 100% of people listening right now, this is a Bible verse for you. This is what Jesus himself said to you. Matthew 6:24. Do not worry about tomorrow. Tomorrow will bring its own worries. Today's trouble is enough for today. I laugh when I hear this because I hear Jesus saying it kind of sarcastically. Like he's like, hey, tomorrow's going to have plenty of things to worry about. Just stick with today. And he's so right, because when I look back at the past, I get anxious because, well, I can't change things that happened there. When I look ahead at the future, I get anxious because I can't control the future there either. So this is about staying in the moment, staying present, and staying in today. It's a really great way to keep your heart and your mind and your thoughts calm. Highlight that one. Matthew 6:24.
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You don't have to have it all together, and you don't have to have all the right answers. And it is your first time on planet Earth, so you can't be an expert in everything. 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Give yourself some grace, just like Jesus gives you some grace. I'm Lindsay. This is 98.5 KTIS.

Goodbye yesterday. Goodbye past. We are moving on to bigger and better things with Jesus as our guide, Jesus as our shepherd. He's the one leading us up ahead into the future with the good plans that he has for you. 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

0: Natasha Layton, Meet Me in the Valley on 98.5 KTIS. Hi, I'm Lindsay. That song is a song you need. These songs are songs we need. And I love getting to listen to them on the radio, but you know where they're even better? Live in person. That's why we want to invite you to the Mercy Me concert with Jeremy Camp. They are coming to Target Center this fall, November 15th. And I really want you to go to these concerts that we put on because they're so encouraging. And so if life is good right now, come and celebrate the goodness of God. If life is discouraging right now, come and get encouraged. Come get lifted up. There's something so wonderful about being with other people, listening to Jesus music in the same room, and having these artists sing over you, pray over you, bless you, tell you stories to encourage you and lift you up. It's the best. So it's coming November 15th. 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

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Hi, I'm Lindsay. There's a reason you're here. There's a reason that God brought you earthside, and He has plans for you. And guess what? They're good.

98.5 KTIS. Hi, I'm Lindsay. I'm looking at the songs that I have coming up tonight, and there's not a single one that's not hopeful and not joyful and not going to give you strength to keep

0: 98.5 KTIS. Hi, I'm Lindsay. Controlling a situation can feel comforting, but it's a fragile substitute for trusting the Lord. Like, I do this. I try to control certain things that they will go a certain way, either with our house or my kids or my job, whatever. And for a little bit, like, it does kind of feel comforting. Like, okay, I think I'm getting this situation right where I want it to be. But it's such a fragile substitute for trusting the Lord and for trusting what He's going to do and what His plans are. Psalm 27:1 says, "The Lord is my light and my salvation. Whom shall I fear? The Lord is the stronghold of my life. Whom shall I be afraid?" Like, we don't have to fear the situations we can't control. We can just say, "God, you're stronger. You know more. You got this. Thank you for having it."
1: Mercy Me, coming back.
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Hi, I'm Lindsay. If you need love, you're going to get it from these songs. If you need encouragement, you're going to get it from these songs. Anything that you would need from God tonight, you're going to get it through these songs.

98.5 KTIS. Hi, I'm Lindsay. The same God that we read about in the Bible is still the same God that we have access to in a relationship with today. He's the same one.

0: It's new from Forrest Frank. It's called Okay on 98.5 KTIS. Hi, I'm Lindsay. When you know Jesus and you follow him, you do have this hope that even though life is not perfect and there are things that are really hard and broken here, that it is going to be okay because of the hope that is found in Jesus. And that's just something I don't want anybody to not know. Like everyone in the Twin Cities and beyond, this whole entire listening area, I want everyone to know about the hope that is found in Jesus. And I know you do too. So join us for the summer of 10,000 stickers. That's our goal. We want to get 10,000 98.5 KTIS window stickers out there so that people will see it. 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So we're having sticker stops this summer. You can check out mykTIS.com for all the info on that. If you can't make it to the sticker stops, just text sticker to 41224 and I'll send you a couple.
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On Christ's solid rock I stand. All other ground is sinking sand. Like everything else does not hold up like the foundation of God does. I'm Lindsay. 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

0: I just love that you don't have to explain yourself to God, or you don't have to like tell him how a situation went. He was there. He saw everything. He knows it. He's with you. 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
1: Sometimes

0: Okay, this is a Bible verse that you gotta highlight. I don't know if you highlight in your Bible and write notes in there. I've seen some really awesome Bibles who it just looks like someone has really been in that Bible a lot. Or maybe you have like a separate journal. But if you're a person who worries, and I think I just called out 100% of people listening right now, this is a Bible verse for you. This is what Jesus himself said to you. Matthew 6:24. Do not worry about tomorrow. Tomorrow will bring its own worries. Today's trouble is enough for today. I laugh when I hear this because I hear Jesus saying it kind of sarcastically. Like he's like, hey, tomorrow's going to have plenty of things to worry about. Just stick with today. And he's so right, because when I look back at the past, I get anxious because, well, I can't change things that happened there. When I look ahead at the future, I get anxious because I can't control the future there either. So this is about staying in the moment, staying present, and staying in today. It's a really great way to keep your heart and your mind and your thoughts calm. Highlight that one. Matthew 6:24.
1: 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I have a very taxing position, and at the end of the day, it lifts me back up.
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0: 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Hi, I'm Lindsay. Some of the blessings in our life, we actually just get really used to because they're always there day after day. This song reminds us to be thankful, even for the little things.
1: I've got so much to be thankful for. Look, I got

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We are grateful. We worship tonight together. I'm 98.5 K.

Matt Maher. It's new. It's called Gonna Be All Right on 98.5 KTIS. Hi, I'm Lindsay. That's true because Jesus is true, because he's real, because his hope is real.

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1: 98.5 KTIS. I know we spend most of our days heads down getting the work done, but what if tonight God wants to encourage you to dream about what He might want to do in your life?

98.5 KTIS. What if one of the most important prayers in your life is a prayer that you've stopped praying? Sometimes when we've been hurt or disappointed, that's what we do. But maybe tonight, would you be willing to dust off that prayer and lift it up to God one more time?

0: 98.5 KTIS. Hey, this is Meredith. Here's a confession. I often feel like it's irresponsible to go off into dreamland and begin wondering about what God might want to do. Because the responsible thing, this is Meredith's brain talking, is to get it done, whatever it is. All the tasks on the to-do list to be focused. And I think that's the way many of us spend our days, you know, head down. We got to get the stuff done. We got to pay the bills. We got to go to work. We got to take care of our family. We're crossing things off the to-do list. And those things absolutely matter. But every now and then, I think God wants us to lift up our eyes and ask Him, God, what might be possible? What might God still want to do in my life that I have stopped dreaming about? Maybe I've never given myself permission to dream about. It's not because we're necessarily dissatisfied with what life is like today, but we know that God's always working. And we also know that God can do abundantly more than we could ever ask or even imagine. And so maybe, I don't know, sometime tonight or this week, you know, if you have a moment to sit or take a walk, find a quiet place and just ask, Lord, what dreams have I stopped dreaming? Or what dreams do you want to plant in my heart that I've never given myself permission to dream?
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You can spread a little hope and encouragement around town with a KTIS sticker. It's the Summer of 10,000 stickers. And this morning, Pam is going to be at Eagle Brook Church from 7 to 10 a.m. Stop by and pick up a sticker and say hi.

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in my heart. Maybe you've been listening to 98.5 KTIS for quite a while. Sometimes there's a song plays and your heart burns and you know there is something more. 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

0: 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Hey, my name is Meredith. Thank you for being here. Hey, are there prayers that you have stopped praying? Not because God answered them, not because God said no, but because he didn't answer and you felt hurt or you felt disappointed. I can relate to that. There definitely have been areas in my life where I have prayed something for a long time. And if you're objective and you look at scripture and you can say, yeah, I believe that this would be God's will. Maybe you're praying for somebody that you love to come to know Jesus or to grow in their faith or to be healed. And you see those kinds of things and he doesn't answer. And you've been praying. Sometimes we start to pack those prayers away. If I'm honest, I often do that out of self-protection, protecting my own heart because it's hard to be disappointed. So first of all, I just want to say, if you're there and if you've done it, I can relate to that. But I want to encourage you tonight because I have felt God prodding me in this area recently to dust off those prayers and bring them back to him. First of all, he is able to handle our disappointment. He's able to even handle our anger when we feel angry, like, Lord, why not? Why not do this? I've been praying this for so long. This seems like a you thing, like you would do it. But here, I want to just say, I want to encourage you. Maybe this summer is a time to revisit some of those old prayers, not like we're demanding anything from God, but we're just asking them, God, is there something here that you want me to pick back up? Because sometimes the dream isn't dead. It's just been waiting for your attention once again and to bring it back to him.
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A 98.5 KTIS sticker is a reminder that hope is real. 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We'd love to get you a couple of stickers during the summer of 10,000 stickers. In fact, this morning, Pam will be at Eaglebrook Church from 7 to 10 a.m. Stop by, grab a sticker, and say hello.

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0: 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I love clarity. I love when there's something that makes things really clear. And I heard a question recently that gave me some clarity. The question was, okay, imagine you are 80 years old and you're looking back on your life. What would you regret not pursuing? I think it's fascinating because it cuts through a lot of noise, right? Because there aren't going to be many of us who are going to say, oh, I regret I didn't answer more emails or getting one more thing crossed off a to-do list. But we might regret not taking a step of faith, not pursuing a dream that God placed in our heart, not having the difficult conversation, not trying something that really mattered. I'm not talking about reckless decisions, but I am talking about paying attention. What are those nudges from God? The ways that he's been poking you about something, the things that just keep resurfacing. Maybe even as I'm talking about it, it comes to mind for you. The dreams that just won't completely go away. Maybe tonight is a good night to ask, okay, Lord, what do you want me to notice? And then be quiet long enough to listen. Lord, what will I regret not doing if I don't choose to follow you now?
1: I listen to you on the way to work so that it powers me up for the day. I am a very taxing position. And at the end of the day, it lifts me back up.
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0: 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My name's Meredith, and one of the things I love about God is that he still surprises people. If you just look at scripture all throughout the Bible, there are people who thought they knew how their story was going to end, one example after another, and then God shows up, not always the way they expected, certainly not on their timetable. I mean, I just think about Abraham and Sarah and the promise of their son, and like, definitely wasn't their timetable. But then he often shows up in ways they never could have imagined. I wonder if there is a prayer that you have stopped praying because you have already written the ending to your story. You have decided how this story is going to go. Maybe tonight God is inviting you to just loosen your grip on that conclusion and perhaps even bring that prayer back to him, to resurrect a prayer that you stopped praying a long time ago, and to trust that he still writes unexpected chapters. He still does abundantly more than you could ever ask or imagine, because the God who surprised people in scripture is still surprising people today.
1: I listen to you on the way to work so that it powers me up for the day. I have a very taxing position, and at the end of the day, it lifts me back up.
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98.5 KTIS, whatever it is you're facing tonight, the thing that's keeping you up, God sees it. He cares. He knows. 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

It's just a simple thing that you can do that will spread hope wherever you're going around town. 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Now, we'd love to get one to you. 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

98.5 KTIS. Maybe you're wrestling with some thoughts tonight. Could I ask you, are those thoughts rooted in fear or are they rooted in love? There's so many scriptures that remind us that perfect love casts out fear. He hasn't given us a spirit of fear, but one of power and love and a sound mind. His ways

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98.5 KTIS. Maybe you've been up all night and you didn't want to be, but you're worried or weeping over something. I love the scripture in Psalm 30 that says, weeping may stay for the night, but rejoicing comes in the morning. Set your eyes on Him. He has good things.

0: 98.5 KTIS. My name is Meredith. Thanks for being here. Sometimes we stop praying because we assume we have missed our chance. Too much time has passed. We're too old. We've made too many mistakes, too many setbacks, too many disappointments. One thing I notice in Scripture is that God isn't nearly as concerned about timing as we are. And oh, isn't that frustrating at times? We have this timetable in mind. Lord, if you'll just do this by this time and you'll save all this grief, if it could just line up and be my way, and then it doesn't go that way. Well, there are lots of examples of this in Scripture. I mean, you think about Abraham and Sarah, far past in age, what anyone would say, oh yeah, you could have a child. And yet that was God's timing. Moses was old. Elizabeth was old. Again and again, God worked in situations that looked late from a human perspective. So maybe the question tonight isn't, is it too late? Maybe the question is, what have I stopped praying for? What might happen if I brought that prayer back to God one more time?
1: Hear just the right song at the right time in more places. With the free KTIS app.
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1: You know, sometimes it's the smallest of things that can point people toward hope. 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

0: Hey, sometimes it's hard to say it is well with my soul. God really has to bring you to that point. Otherwise, you can't do it on your own. It's the Holy Spirit of God, really, that makes you see that it's not our will, but His will be done. This is Mercy Me. Make it well.
1: Make it.

0: Hey, good morning. Up early. Look at you, five a rocker. I'm Pamela Dell with Keith Stevens in the morning. Getting ready with the KTIS crew. We're going to head out to Minneapolis, downtown Minneapolis, Eagle Brook Church, Minneapolis campus. I think it's 1021 Hennepin for the sticker stop this morning. 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We'll put that sticker on your car. You can register for Joyful Nights tickets. So many other fun and wonderful surprises for you and your family and your puppies. Bring your puppies and your kids. We'll see you later on this morning for the KTIS sticker stop, Eagle Brook Church, Minneapolis.
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0: Hey, appropriately on Thankful Thursday, let's share the one from Forrest Frank that you know and love.
1: I've got so much to be thankful for.

0: Hi, Keith. This is Renee calling from Rochester. I want to share that I'm just so very thankful for my husband. A little over 10 years ago, I lost an abusive relationship with he's 11 now, but he was 10 months old at the time. And that first year on my own was really hard, and I really struggled with PTSD and anxiety and just mental health. And I had completely sworn off that I was never going to get married and nobody was good enough for Gavin and I. And when I was not even looking for anything, he kind of plopped himself right in my life. And we got married in October of 2015, and a week later I was rebaptized, and he helped me turn my life back to Jesus after I just kind of blamed God for everything that had happened. And we have 5 beautiful kids together.
1: Wow.
0: He helped get me through nursing school, and he's amazing.
1: What do you say to God during all this? What would you say to him?
0: Just for the grace to forgive myself for those thoughts that I had in my head, and for being able to forgive myself for hating God during that time in my life, and just for the ability to learn to love myself and love life again. And
1: you were treated horribly.
0: Yeah, it was really bad.
1: I'm thankful God has restored your life and put your feet back on solid ground. And why don't you give props to your husband?
0: Sean, I love you so very much.

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1: A smile.
0: Kind words.
1: Kind words.
0: A song.
1: A song.
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0: 98.5 KTIS. Hey, welcome. If you want to tell us about your dad coming up to Father's Day weekend, please do.
1: When I was in first grade, my teacher called home because she was concerned that I was using the wrong crayons to color pictures. She thought maybe I had some color blindness or something, and my dad said, no, she just wants to color things different colors. She just wants to color that tree purple. And so my dad taught me that it's okay to color with the wrong crayon. It's okay to color outside the lines and be your own person. Happy Father's Day, Daddy. I love you.
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Tell a friend about the hope and encouragement you hear in every song.

Hey, Thankful Thursday underway at 98.5 KTIS. Can't wait to hear your story this morning. I'm Keith Stevens. 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

Wow, what a beautiful start to this Thursday. Sticker Stop Thursday. Hey, I'm Pam Lundell, and Keith's going to hold down the fort as I head to Minneapolis with the KTIS crew, 7 to 10. We're going to be at the Eagle Brook, Minneapolis location. I think it's 1021 Hennepin, is that it? 7 to 10 today for the KTIS Sticker Stop. Drive on through. We'll get you that good-looking KTIS sticker. Can't wait to say hi to you and your family and your pups. Bring your doggies. And as you drive through, as I mentioned, you get the sticker. Also register to win Joyful Nights tickets, and there are some other really cool surprises for you as well. 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High today, 71, 52 tonight. Tomorrow, 75, a little unsettled, just a chance of thunderstorms as we head into the afternoon on Friday, Juneteenth.

Hey, here's your uplifting thought about relationships. 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They'll make you feel secure, appreciated, supported, and genuinely valued. I hope you find that person, or you have found that person in your life. If you do, it's a blessing from God above.

0: a big thank you to nurses. Thank you so much for what you do each and every day, caring for those patients, and you're also caring for those families. You know, when a baby ends up in the NICU, all the attention naturally goes to that tiny little fighter. But a group of nurses in Connecticut noticed something else. There were brothers and sisters at home with a lot of questions. Why are mom and dad always at the hospital? Why can't the baby come home yet? Is my little brother or sister okay? So for NICU nurses, created a children's book. It's called A Message to My Sibling, to help explain what's happening in a way kids can understand. It even includes coloring pages and places for siblings to write notes and draw pictures for the baby. I love this because it reminds us that when one family member is hurting, the whole family feels it. Sometimes the people who need encouragement the most are the ones quietly standing on the sidelines. What a beautiful way for these nurses to care, not just for the babies, but for the entire family, like they do every day.
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4: All right, checking the traffic this morning. You've got an accident now. Highway 61 south of Highway 5 with a 15-minute delay. And there's the usual slow traffic in Hudson, Wisconsin, 94 West, just before the border of Minnesota. I'm Keith Stevens, hanging out with you this morning. Pam's going to be on Sticker Stop in a little bit. And this group comes to town for Joyful Nights number 2. 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

Hey, 98.5 KTIS, appreciating you today and thankful Thursday. Wondering what the good things are that God's done in your life? 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
3: Kelly said, my grandfather never, ever said to me, I love you. My grandfather never hugged. My grandfather thought emotions were weakness. You know anybody like that? When he was dying, Kelly said I almost didn't visit because I figured it would be cold like always. But I went anyways. I sat there in silence for hours. The last day, he grabbed my hand and he said, I paid for your mother's college, working 3 jobs. I never told her because I didn't want her to feel guilty. That's how I loved. Kelly just didn't have the words. She sat there. He died that night. She says, I understood him for the first time in 30 years.

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1: Thankful Thursday. Hi.
2: Good morning, Keith. This is Linda. I'm celebrating 43 years of marriage today.
1: Congratulations. Happy anniversary to you. Da, da, da, da, da, da. What are you going to do today?
2: You. Well, actually, my husband, he had to go to work, and I've been working from home since March. So we're hoping that maybe we can go do a curbside pickup at a restaurant tonight.
1: I love curbside pickup. We picked up the number 7 last night at China Restaurant. It was wonderful. Which one do you like?
2: Well, we kind of like Texas Roadhouse for the steaks.
1: Yeah, you can't go wrong there.
2: Jim, I love you. I am so glad we're celebrating 43 years, and I truly believe you are my soulmate.
1: Congratulations, Linda. Boy, soulmates are forever. 57 degrees. Going to make our own sunshine today. Well, hopefully it brightens up later on. 71 degrees in the Twin Cities at KTIS later on. I can't.

0: Hi, this is Marilyn, and I'm from Glencoe, Minnesota. I have a granddaughter, Ava. Since the middle of May, she's been battling where her three blood counts, white, red, and hemoglobin, or platelets, white, and red, are all down to very, very low, sometimes nothing.
1: Oh, man.
0: And for 2.5 months, we have speakers all over our house outside on the porch. I've had KTIS on nonstop, and the music has been an incredible, uplifting time. Last week, Monday, her test finally showed some improvement. She's having another set of tests this morning, labs, and we know God is faithful.
1: Yes.
0: And that her counts will continue to rise. She's taking a weekly injection, and on week number 6. So I keep saying God is faithful, and yes, I am so grateful to KTIS.
1: Oh, we're grateful to you and grateful for your granddaughter, too. Little life. God loves a little life, a little child, and we pray healing, blessing, and wholeness and health over her life together. Listen, the entire listening audience praying for you right now. Can you feel that? Praying for little Ava, for healing in Jesus' name, we agree.

0: only God can break those chains.
1: Ooh, agreed. Yeah, I just gotta say
0: thank you, Lord. Thankful Thursday. Hey, howdy, hi. Hope you're doing all right. Look for my good friend Pam Lundell. She's going to be out in Minneapolis just after 7 o'clock, downtown Minneapolis, at Eagle Brook Church parking lot, giving out those good-looking summertime window stickers. Stop by, say howdy, hi. Hope you will, 57. Going up to a mostly sunny 71 degrees today. Going to be fantastic. Share your story, the good things God is doing in your life. Love to hear from you this morning. From anywhere, Western Wisconsin, you can check in 651-631-5050. What do you got going on today?
2: Gym, tan, laundry.

0: Thankful Thursday underway at KTIS. Nothing like it. You can jump in from anywhere this morning. Hope you will. I'm Keith Stevens. Look for a delay now out on the roads. 94 West, right before the Minnesota border. It continues with a 10-minute delay. Highway 52 is slow north between Plato Boulevard and 94. There's a 15-minute delay there. And watch out for that. If you are traveling on 169 North between Highway 101 and Highway 13 and Pioneer Trail, you've got a 5-minute delay with slow traffic in the area, helping to keep you and your family safe. It's 98.5 KTIS. Keith Stevens in the morning, hanging out. And a Cats in the Cradle moment you won't want to miss. We'll share the story next.
1: 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I am a very taxing position. 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
1: I was out on the coast to take a little time to visit our son in college. I thought, wow, he's 19. This was the very beach where I taught him how to swim when he was little and where I used to pull him on the boogie board and I first introduced him to the ocean waves. We had fun together in the tide pools just down the shoreline. It was hard to comprehend that tomorrow I'd be visiting him for the first time in college, all grown up. I thought of the song Cats in the Cradle by Harry Chapin, the song that tells the story of a son who wants to spend time with his dad, but the dad was too busy. I never wanted to be that kind of dad. I worked real hard at building those special times together, but I wondered to myself, did I do everything right? Did I do everything with him that I wanted to? Did I miss any of those years? For a little while, I had my own Cats in the Cradle moment. While reflecting on life, I clearly felt God reminding me of His faithfulness, that I could look back and celebrate that He's brought me to this place in my life. And finally, I got it. After 45 minutes of standing in the ocean and talking to God, I finally said, "Thank you, God." It like dawned on me to say, "Thank you. Don't you see His faithfulness? Don't you see where He's brought you throughout your life? Thank you, God, for your faithfulness." The next morning, I drove off to see my son on the college campus, and I couldn't wait. As I hit the scan button on the rental car radio, the station landed on Cats in the Cradle.

0: all about grace and mercy every single morning here on 98.5 KTIS with Keith Stevens, hanging out today and having a great time. And let's go out to the roads where Pam Lundell is sounding great.
1: Thank you very much. We're just opened the doors officially for the KTIS Minneapolis sticker stop at Eaglebrook Church. It's 1021 Hennepin Avenue. It's super easy to get in and out of. And we've got such a great crew here, you guys. I mean, just amazing. And I just said hi to Rita. She was our very first one through. School bus driver, taking the summer off and excited to get her KTIS t-shirt and her KTIS window sticker. So we're open for business.
0: I love it. The window's open. Order up.
1: Chicken enchiladas, the special today.
0: I'll take two.
1: Yes. So come on down. We're excited. It's a nice cool morning and there's no rain. Hallelujah.
0: Praise God.
1: Thank you, Lord.
0: Yeah. All right. Thanks, Pam. We'll check in soon.

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Take the first step towards a changed, healthy life by visiting mntc.org.

0: Oh, yeah, it's not just any day today.
1: Yeah, I just gotta say thank you, Lord.
0: Thankful Thursday, you're next.
2: I am thankful for the company that I work for. They are called Rise. They work with adults with disabilities.
0: Shiloh, you are doing an amazing work.
2: And I am thankful for the company I work for because they are out there giving faith to others that don't have faith. I work as a DSP, so I do a direct support provider.
0: Shiloh, thankful for you and your life.
2: Yeah.
0: Because you're making a difference. And I don't know about you, but every day I get up, even though we're facing a lot of challenges, I say, Father God, thank you for this day and for the good things you're doing in my life.
2: Yes, amen. I agree. I thank them for no carrying no burdens either. We don't have to carry them.
0: That's a good word, Shiloh. You're the greatest.
2: All right, you have a blessed day, Keith.
0: You too. Pam Lundell is out and about downtown Minneapolis this morning. Stop by and say hi until 10 o'clock, Eagle Brook Church parking lot, giving out those good-looking summertime KTIS window stickers and some summertime T-shirts, too. You're going to want to get one. Sunny and 71 today. Good morning.
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0: Hi, Keith. How are you?
1: Pam Lundell. Hey, thanks for checking in. Let's see who she has with her.
0: Hey, how are you?
2: Good.
0: What's your name?
2: Naomi.
0: Naomi, where are you from?
2: Apple Valley.
0: And what are you doing today?
2: I am just driving to work.
0: Oh, well, what made you stop at the KTIS sticker stop?
2: God sent me because I've been looking for a sticker and it was just the right time.
0: Oh, it's just the perfect way to start your day. And we've got our friends with the KTIS crew. We've got a t-shirt for you too. We have special gifts for you and a sticker. And you can register to win tickets to Joyful Nights to the concert.
2: Yay!
0: Great. Well, they'll take care of you. It was so nice to meet you. Have a great day. That's how it goes, Keith. The cars are rolling in. We're at the Minneapolis campus, Eaglebrook, right off of Hennepin, 1021 Hennepin. And some great traffic control. My friend's son-in-law, Ben, is here from Eaglebrook. It's just a great time, Keith, and we hope to see like hundreds more.
1: It is a great time. It's the crossroads of the Twin Cities, and you're right in the middle of them. So happy
0: That's
1: you're there.
0: Right.
1: Right, with the sunshine, the blue skies, sun breaking out. Great day to see Pam. And you're there till how long, Pam?
0: We're here till 10. We're here till 10 o'clock this morning. So plenty of time to get in, get out, and we'd love to give you a big hug. I haven't seen any puppies yet, though.
1: All right. It's a good time to get in, get out, and order up.
0: That's right.
1: All right. Thanks, Pam.
0: Sounds good.
1: And if you're on 94 eastbound between Highway 55 and Olson Memorial Highway and 394, there's a 25-minute delay, so watch out for that. Also, 494 west between 34th Avenue and Nicollet Avenue is extra slow. You got the brake lights now. Highway 169 north between Highway 101 and Highway 13 and Old Shakopee Road. And a disabled vehicle is on the right shoulder now at 694 west at Brooklyn Boulevard with a 15-minute delay. It's a busy morning, helping to keep you and your family safe. 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There will be
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0: Man, maybe the older you get, the more you realize that the stronger we think we are, really we realize our weaknesses. And you know, when you worship, it's a declaration of your weakness and God's strength. That's what I find in my life. There was a season in my life where I didn't have worship music on for a while in the house. And you know what? I felt like my right arm was missing. And when you get the worship back in your life, whether it's through radio or through the songs you listen to in your home, boy, it gives you strength. It's the ability to shift your focus from your struggle to God's strength. And you know, we need that. We think we can do it all on our own, but you know what? We're just jars of clay, and we're just feet of clay, and we need a Savior. And that's counterintuitive, especially to our American culture. But I want you to know, when you're weak, He is strong. I bring onto the show my friend Cece Winans, who I first introduced on stage back in 1988 with your brother BB, Cece. It's incredible.
1: I've been singing these songs for a while now. I've been touring them both. And what I did, I put like a worthy medley.
0: Yeah, you did a worthy medley, worthy of it all. We're going to share it next on the show.
1: In the concerts that I do.
0: Yeah.
1: And so the team heard that medley that I did, and they were like, hey, I think people would just embrace if we recorded this. And Brian, the producer, the way he put it together, when I went in and heard it, my hands just went up. I just said, oh my God, you're trying to rapture us up. To me, it's just the power of worship, you know, and that you get lost in it. And and people are responding to it, but I respond to it, you know. It's not a performance. It's being in His presence. And both of these songs to me usher you into His presence. So to put them together, it's just amazing.
0: Yeah. Focus on God's greatness. Here's Cece on KTIS. Good morning. Oh!

0: the right song.
1: At the right time.
0: Right now.
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0: She is hanging out at Eagle Brook Church, downtown Minneapolis, until 10 o'clock, giving out those KTIS summertime t-shirts and window stickers. Swing by and say hi. Really hope you will. We'll check in with her next. And it is Thankful Thursday.
1: Keith, hi. It's Barb in Wayzata.
0: Hey, morning, Barb.
1: I wanted to just share with you, I'm 85 today.
0: Barb, happy birthday.
1: Thank you.
0: 85? How do you feel, my friend? You sound great, by the way. You sound fantastic.
1: Well, I just did the treadmill for 30 minutes. How's that?
0: You are raising the bar and raising the standard, my friend. I hope when I'm 85, I'm like you on that treadmill. 30 minutes? What do you set that thing at?
1: Yeah. Just up to 3.
0: Nice.
1: So it's about a 20-minute mile.
0: Happy birthday, Barb.

0: Grateful for you. We'd love to give you a hug and say hi. Pam Lundell is out and about. Hi, Pam.
1: Hey, Keith. It is just a beautiful morning here in downtown Minneapolis, and I'm so glad that we're here. Eagle Brook, Minneapolis campus, 1021 Hennepin, for the KTIS sticker stop. And Keith, so many people stopping by saying, say hi to Keith, too. And our friend Mark stopped by. He dropped off our tickets to see C.C. Winans at the State Fair.
0: Aww.
1: He was the guy who called in and said, I'm going to get you guys tickets. And I said, Mark, not only is it C.C. Winans, but the concert's at 3 o'clock. So, anyway, we're here at the sticker stop. So many friends coming by. Shane just walked over. He works at U.S. Bank. And he said, what's going on here? And I told him about it. And he goes, oh, great. And they got T-shirts, and he took some stickers. So you can do the walkthrough as well instead of driving through if you want.
0: It's perfect, but, Pam. Yeah, people in the area, it's a great central location. Everybody right there in the heart of Minneapolis this morning getting ready to start their work day, and why not start it with a sticker?
1: That's right. We're here till 10 o'clock, and this Eagle Brook campus is beautiful, too. One of their fabulous volunteers here took me through a little tour, and what a beautiful church those guys have. Amazing.
0: Yeah, they sure do. Thank you, Pam. Pam's there till 10 o'clock, Eagle Brook Church in downtown Minneapolis. Sunshine, blue skies later on. Boy, don't you deserve this. You have been we have been under the cloud dome and the rain dome for the past like 3 or 4 days. So it's nice, a welcome relief. A high today of 71 degrees.
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0: righteousness. Oh God, how I need you.
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3: Bought something on Facebook Marketplace. Maybe you've done that too. And they give you an address where you got to go pick it up. Maybe you meet in a parking lot. This one person said, don't freak out, but you got to go to the Anoka County Jail to pick up this item. I said, you're kidding. I bought a piece of artwork for $10 for my dining room. But Sheila sent me the note and she said, I'm the commander at the Anoka County Jail. When I got there, she gave me the artwork and then had me meet Officer Timothy Smith, who is a officer in the prison, and he does the rounds. He told me a story of how he went by one man's cell and the guy had his head in his hands and he just felt that he was thinking too hard. God kind of nudged him to go back and see what was wrong with this guy who was sitting on the top bunk of his bed just with his head in his hands. Maybe you've had that too in your life where the Spirit of God nudges you to go back and do something that you were going to do, but you didn't, and you felt God leading you. So he did, and he went back. He told the man, he goes, what's going on? And the kid said, well, I'm okay. And Officer Smith said, you know, this isn't forever. You're not in this prison forever. You're going to have a life after this. You've got a whole life in front of you. The young man said, I'm fine. And Officer Smith said, well, you don't look fine. And you're thinking too hard. And the young man said, I'm okay. And Officer Smith encouraged him. He says, you know, God loves you. God has a plan for your life. And the man said, I'm fine. And that was it. So Officer Smith went on his way, did his rounds. The next day, the young man said, hey, come on over here to my cell. So Officer Smith went over to his cell. And the inmate looked at him and he grabbed a note from underneath his bunk bed. He reached under the mattress and pulled out a note written in black ink. He handed it to Officer Timothy Smith, and Officer Smith read it, and it was a suicide note. The man was going to take his own life the very day that Officer Smith stopped by. And the young man said, I was going to take my life, but because of your words to me, I did not. You gave me hope. Where the Spirit of the Lord is, there is freedom. There is freedom. What about you? Where is the freedom that you need in your life? Officer Timothy Smith had tears in his eyes. The young man had tears in his eyes. The officer prayed for the young inmate to receive the Lord. And Officer Timothy Smith looked at him and he said, you've been locked up to be set free.

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0: Keith Stevens in the morning on 98.5. KTIS. The rest of my life
1: gonna start today. Good morning. Thank you so much for listening. Making us a little piece of your morning. It means the world. Here's your uplifting thought. When God closes a door in your past, don't open it. Pam Lundell is out and about. Now, you got some t-shirts you're giving away?
2: Oh, they're navy blue, and it has KTIS on the front, established 1949 when KTIS started. And on the back is the state of Minnesota. These are just look like great Minnesota up north t-shirts. So you get that, the KTIS sticker, enter to win 4 tickets to Joyful Nights. And it's just a joyful time. And they have coffee here as well.
1: Load up.
2: Nice to meet you. All right. I got more friends. I got to go, Keith.
1: Add an extra shot of espresso. We'll see you soon.
2: Bye.
1: Check out Pam, Eagle Brook Church parking lot, downtown Minneapolis on this thankful Thursday.

0: Hey, Keith, this is Tammy. How are you?
1: Morning, Tammy. I'm doing well. How are you?
0: If you could, sometime if you think about me, could you just pray?
1: Sure, Tammy.
0: I feel like I'm on a deserted island, and I was waiting. I couldn't call you the other day because I was on my way to a doctor's appointment, because people wait for a lot of things, and medical, as you know, are answers that don't come just like in a heartbeat.
1: Father God, I lift up Tammy. I just pray over her life right now, Lord. She feels alone and deserted. God, I would pray that you would comfort her and send your Holy Spirit to be with her. And Lord, that you would also give her people in her pathway today that would reassure her and make her know that you have got her right in the palm of her hand, that no weapon formed against her will prosper, and that she will stand even against the storms and trials of life. She will be like a cedar of Lebanon who is strong and true and tall to the glory of God. Lord, I pray a healing over her body. We pray that the nodule that they found in the lung is nothing. We pray that it will be total restoration for her. And Lord, I thank you for her husband who continues to love her and support her. Lord, may she lean into him. Let her continue to share, Lord, and feel your love. Lord, even through the music and the radio station, worship heals the soul. I pray over her in Jesus' name. Amen.
0: Amen. Yes, music does. Every song I heard.

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Tickets will go just like that. 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
1: All right, my partner in crime, Pam Lundell, is out and about today. We're everywhere. She's in downtown Minneapolis at the Eaglebrook Church parking lot until 10 o'clock with our sticker stop. Pam, you're out of breath.
2: Well, I have to take a break. I mean, the cars are flying through here. I wanted to get someone to talk to. First of all, Judy is here from Richfield, and she wanted to say hi to you, Keith. So hold on 1 second.
1: Okay.
2: Judy, say hi to Keith.
3: Hi, Keith.
1: Denise, so glad you stopped by today. How's it going?
3: Not too bad. I'm out in Minnetonka, Hopkins kind of area now, live where I live.
1: Well, great to hear your voice.
3: I'm just so excited to talk to you. I miss you.
4: Yeah, playlist me up, will you, so I can sing the song for these guys.
1: Will do, Denise. All right, Pam, what's happening?
2: Denise was going to have a chat. And then I did see Judy from Richfield. She came through here at the sticker stop.
1: Awesome.
2: At Eaglebrook Church in Minneapolis until 10. And Keith, I got to tell you, one young man in a car came through and he wanted to get to the other side, just come through the parking lot. And he said, I'm just coming through. And I said, no, you're not. You're going to get a KTIS sticker and you're going to get a t-shirt. And he goes, what's KTIS? And I said, why don't you listen? So Ahmad might be listening to KTIS. Who knows?
1: Way to go, Ahmad. Welcome to the listening family.
2: Yes. Oh, and a shout out to Mary Kay. She came through in her SUV and out popped not one, but two Great Pyrenees white polar bear dogs.
1: Beautiful. Well, they're the only ones loving the cool weather this June.
2: Oh, Keith.
1: I love those dogs.
2: Yukon and Maya. Yukon and Maya.
1: Oh, my gosh.
2: And their mom, Mary Kay, made my day. And I've got some great pictures for you.
1: I know. Did they give you a little smooch on the face, a little lick on the cheek? Did they give you a kiss?
2: I'm covered in dog hair. And I love it.
1: I know. I love it, too. Great job, Pam. That's so fun. Wow, they're making your day, too.
2: Yeah.
1: Oh, yeah, all over Western Wisconsin and little tiny towns across the heartland of America sporting those KTIS window stickers here in Minnesota. If you don't have one, you get one this morning, plus a good-looking summertime t-shirt when you stop by and see Pam till 10 o'clock. Eaglebrook Church parking lot, right in the crossroads of the Twin Cities in downtown Minneapolis. Let's go.
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0: Twin Cities traffic.
1: The usual slowdowns this time around. It's 394 East between Penn Avenue and 94 due to heavy traffic on the exit ramp, as always, to 94E. Highway 52 North between Plato Boulevard and 94. You've got a 10-minute delay there. And 35W Northbound between the Burnsville Parkway and Cliff Road is slow with a 12-minute delay. Joel Smallbone wrote this song in mind to remind you that God is with you in your despair, He's with you in your struggles, and He's with you if you feel shame in some area, but not to condemn you, but to heal you. Sometimes, the toughest things you go through are the things that only you and God know about. That's why He wrote this on KTIS. Wow.

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1: All right, that was then, this is now.
2: 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It's TJ. 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
1: All right, now give me a cool.
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0: Good morning. I have something to be thankful for.
1: Please, go ahead.
0: My daughter was adopted by her stepdad yesterday, and it was a way of completing our family that God brought to us after many, many years of hardship, three failed marriages, and finally a godly man who took us both under his wing and is an amazing believer in Jesus and walks with integrity in so many ways. And so to see her name changed yesterday to his was an amazing completion of God's work.
1: That is an amazing God moment like only he could do at work beneath the surface of your life.
0: We had tons of joy and a lot of tears and just so much happiness at the work of the Lord. And so praise his name.

0: I'm Keith Stevens. There's an old hymn called Be Thou My Vision, and I love the line in there, Be Thou My Vision, O Lord of My Heart. Amy is a student with special needs, but special gifts.
1: Amy, what happened yesterday?
2: Before I got home in my last hour class, my friends and I, we recited Bible verses to each other, and even at lunch, we all prayed to God, and I'm just really grateful because, I mean, that just shows how much God loves us. I go to District 287, where it helps out the blind and deaf, and it's beautiful because I'm blessed with that school. I want to thank you so much because you helped me see the positive. Even though I'm blind, it doesn't matter because it doesn't matter if I have to, you know, read the Bible in Braille. I'm still blessed with God's love.
1: Well, you are, and His love is with you wherever you go. What is it like to have to look at life through the eyes of your heart?
2: It means that you're not looking at people, like, judging by seeing what they look like or what they wear, and even all the messages God is sending, He's not wanting us to see with the eyes of our head. I believe that there's a reason in which God isn't having me see through my own eyes, but He is having me see through the eyes of my heart.

Boy, here's an uplifting thought for you. 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That is to judge your future by looking back in the rearview mirror. It really is His amazing grace. Here's Phil Wickham to sing about it.

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1: 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And special guest, Jeremy Camp.
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5: Thankful Thursday underway, and KTIS is everywhere. Pam.
6: Well, the sun was out for just a little bit. Now we got some clouds, but thank you, Lord, we do not have raindrops today at the KTIS sticker stop. Keith, we are in the parking lot of Eagle Brook Church, downtown Minneapolis, and 1021 Hennepin. So we've not had a sticker stop downtown Minneapolis yet. And
5: right.
6: So great to meet so many friends coming through. Many of them work downtown in financial businesses. Kind of interesting. And then I just had Grandma Barb drive through. And in the back seat was her grandson, Malachi. Malachi, probably about 8 years old, 9 years old, hanging out with Grandma today. And they're going to go have some fun. But they wanted to make sure and stop by the KTIS sticker stop and get T-shirts and sticker on their car and all kinds of fun stuff. Our friends from Union Gospel Mission are here as well. It really is just a wonderful time, Keith. I mean, you kicked things off a couple weeks ago.
5: Yeah, that was up in White Bear Lake. We got a full summer ahead and plenty more towns to stop by.
6: Yeah, absolutely. And we are highly caffeinated and ready to rock.
5: Grandma Barb, and I love that she has her grandson with her. You either get kids or dogs in the back seat, either or, and both are just a joy.
6: I am in love with the Great Pyrenees, Maya and what was it? Okay, Yukon.
5: Yeah.
6: And Maya, those dogs were like polar bears, Keith. I'm not kidding you. They're beautiful.
5: Did you take one home with you?
6: I couldn't fit any of those in my purse, let me tell you.
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Next week on the show, we'll revisit the resurrection of Jesus, what it means, and share your resurrection moments. You'll complete the phrase, because he lives. So I want you to think about that, and we'll share those next week. Here's Matt Maher.

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1: The incredible souls. Keith, Mark Lindy walked over. He lives in Minneapolis. He just wanted to say hi and said, tell Keith, I love listening to you guys in the morning. And then I have to tell you, a young man, incredible name, Jehoshaphat. Keith, his name was Jehoshaphat. And he came through, got his sticker, got his t-shirt, and then he said, I want to pray for you. You guys do so much that I want to pray for you and your family. And he put his hand on my shoulder and brought me to tears. It was such a beautiful prayer and just made my day. I tell you what, we can give out stickers and we can give out t-shirts, but something like that is absolutely priceless.
2: It really is. Because you know what? Once in a while, you need a hand on your shoulder, Pam, and so do I. And when our listeners do that for us, isn't that a gift? It's priceless. It is a literal gift. It's like handing someone a present. So I'm so happy. Yeah. Jehoshaphat.
1: Isn't that something? His name is Jehoshaphat. And then I told you Malachi came through with his grandma Barb. And we're just really being blessed along with helping and blessing other people. And some people and new friends from KTIS. In fact, it was Bob from Gearson Company, Fire, Water, and Wind Control is what he is up to. But he said, I just started listening to KTIS, and you guys, where have you been all my life? I said, we've been here since 1949, Bob.
2: That's right. We started the whole thing.
1: Welcome to the family.
2: That's right. All right, Pam, great. How long are you going to be there till?
1: We're here till 10 o'clock.
2: All right, we'll check back soon. You just joining me. Pam's doing the sticker stop. Minneapolis, downtown at the Eagle Brook Church parking lot. Plus, you get one of those good-looking summertime KTIS t-shirts. Oh, they look so good. Get them while they last. Here's Phil Wickham for you. Good morning. Go.

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Praise him in the storm, casting crowns. I was sure by now.

0: When God closes a door in your past, don't open it. Praise You in the Storm, Casting Crowns, Keith Stevens in the morning, and our midday friend, Jen, joins me now.
1: Hi, Keith.
0: So where were you?
1: I was in Guatemala.
0: What did you do in Guatemala?
1: I was invited to go on a mission trip, and it was just one of the best things I've ever been part of.
0: And what did you do?
1: I went with a group from Global Missions Project. So we played concerts at churches and orphanages.
0: Yeah.
1: And it was just heart melting. The kids were my favorite part. You know,
0: now, did you sing? What did you do?
1: You don't want to hear me
0: you
1: sing, Keith.
0: Concerts? What does that mean?
1: I play the clarinet. I studied clarinet in school. Played in band.
0: Cool.
1: And so people, you know, we had an orchestra, so different instruments.
0: Yeah.
1: We would play songs. And it's amazing because some of the songs we sing here, they know, they sing in Spanish.
0: Wow.
1: But Chris Tomlin's Holy Forever.
0: Really?
1: We did that. We did Good, Good Father. I mean, just, it's amazing that the power of music to transcend language barriers. And one of my favorite stories, we were at an orphanage and one of the violin players started playing Jesus Loves Me. And I could see this girl, maybe 8 years old, singing in Spanish to Jesus Loves Me. And it's just absolutely incredible.
0: What was that like for you to be a part of that, to be upfront looking out at the faces?
1: Tears are coming to my eyes right now as I think about what would it be like for these children who are in an orphanage. They've obviously been through a lot in their young lives to be in a place where they're not able to stay home. And so that just breaks my heart. At the same time, to know that maybe we're bringing a little bit of joy to their lives and they're hearing about Jesus and His love for them and they're getting to sing. And we got to teach some music lessons and just encourage them in their love of music to worship God and to know that He's with them too, even when life is just difficult.
0: So it was a musical mission trip.
1: It really was, yes.
0: What do you think you've learned from all this? What's one thing you could share?
1: There's a reason that our comfort zones are called our comfort zones. We like staying in them, but I have a good friend who likes to describe them as the discomfort zone, because how much are we really growing?
0: Yeah.
1: And I was relieved to not go on one last year when I was invited, but I've never regretted the times that I've said yes to something God wants me to do. Right. I know not everyone is able to go on a mission trip, but what can you do that's out of your comfort zone this summer? Is it volunteering at a vacation Bible school? Is it volunteering at church? Is it giving through your church? Finding something that is uncomfortable to you.
0: Yeah.
1: Because that's so often where our faith grows, because we realize we can't do it in our own strength.
0: Yeah, it's so true. Jen, welcome. We're glad you're back safe and sound. Thanks so much for sharing, and we'll catch you after 10 o'clock this morning on the show.
1: Thanks, Keith.
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0: All right, let's take you out to the roads. Your stop and go, 394 East between Penn Avenue and 94. The usual delays, heavy onto the exit ramp to 94 East. An accident on the right shoulder now at Highway 47 North, 57th Avenue right there. 15-minute delay. The accident's on the right shoulder. And maybe you see the brake lights in the area. Try to avoid it if you can. And the crosstown is extra busy this morning still with a 10-minute delay west between Lindale Avenue and Highway 100. If you're on the if you're on 94 West, you've got a delay between Carmichael Road and Highway 95 right over to the Minnesota border, heading west out of Hudson, Wisconsin. 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Pam's at the sticker stop. We'll check in with her again in just a minute. And hey, God, it's me. Do you ever feel that way? Like maybe you've lost your way? If so, listen to this for the hope that you need. Zach Williams. Now let's listen together on KTIS. Check it out.

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2: Things are getting real. Jesus, take the wheel. Only way I'm getting to the other side.

They recorded the video for that to highlight world hunger. They recorded the video in the Dominican Republic. Maybe you've been there on a missions trip. There's For King and Country, Keith Stevens. Pam's in downtown Minneapolis till 10 this morning. We'll check in with her in a few minutes. The parking lot of Eagle Brook Church, handing out the good-looking summertime t-shirts and the KTIS window stickers. Maybe there's a song that takes you right to the throne room of God. And this is one that's always done it for me and for my family. I have a picture with Sue and I, my beloved wife, who is now home in heaven, and with the artist Third Day, and with our kids, all four of our sons, when they were 8, 10, 12, and 14. And it's just an amazing moment, because there were times up in Ontario, late at night, in late August, when my son Matthew and I would lay on the dock and look up and see shooting stars. And the mosquitoes don't carry you away in late August, because they're usually burned off by then. No mosquitoes. But we looked up, he said, "Dad," it was 1:15 in the morning, he said, "I just saw my first shooting star." Whenever Third Day plays this song, they put like the planetarium of the night sky behind them. Maybe you were at the reunion tour. And there were some tears in my eyes when they sang this.

0: Third day on 98.5 KTIS, City on a Hill and God of Wonders. What a refreshing song to hear on this chilly June morning where we're going to check in with Pam Lundell.
1: Keith, we're going to be wrapping this up at 10 o'clock, the KTIS sticker stop, right next to Eaglebrook Church in Minneapolis. It's right off Hennepin. Melissa, Rebecca, and their mom, Sherry, drove up and they handed me a little bag with some doggy toys for Barney and Lily. They said they met you 2 weeks ago and brought tickets for brought toys for Mickey, and now they brought me toys for my puppy dogs. Isn't that sweet? They're bringing us gifts. When they're getting the stickers and they're registering for Joyful Nights tickets as well and getting these great Minnesota t-shirts as well. Amber pulled up and it's her birthday. Happy birthday, Amber. She said, I just had to go to the KTIS sticker stop. We saw Tiffany. She stopped by with a bag of incredible donations to Union Gospel Mission.
0: Did they bring you shampoo, Pam, for your hair?
1: They said, give this to Keith.
0: No, it's your turn. Isn't Thursday your shower day?
1: Right, it's a big shower day.
0: At the Lundells.
1: And then Harrison in the back seat, in his booster seat, about 6 years old, was with his mom and dad. And I said, why do you listen to KTIS? And he said, because I love Jesus. And he gave me one of those little Jesus, one of those little plastic Jesus.
0: Yeah, I know those, yeah.
1: Harrison, what a sweet boy.
0: And then he handed you a shampoo.
1: And a shampoo, yes. No, he did it. Hey, I got to tell you, somebody just brought us bagels and cream cheese, though. This is exciting. But the time has just flown by here at Eaglebrook Church. They've hosted us today. Such incredible souls that work here and helping us out. And we're just having a great time. And the sun is out, Keith.
0: Oh, I love it. Yeah, well, it comes and goes. But you know what? You're bringing the sunshine, Pam. And all of our listeners are, too. Aren't they the best?
1: Hey, save me a bagel.
0: Like I said, our listeners are the best. Thanks, Pam.
1: Oh, I got to go. I got to go. Bye.
0: All right, too much fun. Thank you so much for hanging out this morning on the canvas of your life. Thanks for allowing me to add just a little bit of color with the stories and the scriptures and the songs. You are the apple of God's eye. He loves you very, very much. Thanks to Jen for checking in earlier, shared about her missions trip. If you missed it, I'm sure she'll share more during her show. She's in next to keep you company. And here comes the sun.
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0: Hi, Brittany.
1: Hi, I just wanted to say thank you for playing Amazing Grace. I lost my dog and he passed away. And it just helped me remember to keep going and that God's always with me.
0: I'm sorry. That's the hardest part about having a pet is when that day rolls around.
1: And it was my first dog I got when I got sober 11 years ago on June 11th.
0: My heart is with you. I am a dog person too, and they just bring so much joy and such a void when they're gone. But also, I think that just speaks to how much we love them, you know, how much energy and joy we bring to their lives just as much as they bring into ours.
1: That is so true. If you want to say a prayer with me, that would be great.
0: Heavenly Father, we just thank you for the joy that our furry friends bring into our lives, that they add so much. Sometimes we spend more time with them than we do with people, and they're just always around. It's such good models of unconditional love. Ask that you comfort Brittany, collect her tears as she grieves, but she's also grateful for the time that they were able to spend together. I thank you that you continue to sustain her and strengthen her. And I pray that our pets will be in heaven, Father, that the relationship continues. We're grateful that you hear us and know us and love us. In Jesus' name, amen.
1: Amen.
2: 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I am a very taxing position. 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

0: You can picture the sirens as a police officer is speeding to what he thinks is an emergency. And as he pulls up, he steps out of a squad car, fully dressed in uniform, ready for who knows what. And then he sees his wife, which is confusing. She doesn't say anything to him. She hands him something. He opens up the box, and inside, it's a coffee mug. So he's trying to figure out, was her emergency that she didn't get enough caffeine this morning? He looks at the coffee mug again, trying to process what the word on it says. Because it's changing everything, knowing that he is soon going to be a dad. It's the best kind of emergency. I can't handle the cuteness.
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1: Pam, you were out and about. Well, you called it a sticker or stop hangover, I think, because there was just so much energy, so much excitement from talking to people today. And it's hard. It's kind of like you're coming down off the mountaintop.
2: It really, really was. It's so good to meet our listeners and friends and old friends and new friends. We're taking selfies and giving out window stickers and just having so much fun, but just really touching, you know, how people share their stories and how KTIS makes a difference in their lives. Mm. And one mom and dad drove up and they rolled down the back window and there was little Harrison. And I think Harrison was maybe 6 or 7 years old in his booster seat. And I said, do you like KTIS? And he said, yes. And I said, why do you listen? And Harrison said, because I love Jesus. And then he reached in his pocket and he gave me one of those little Jesus statues.
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2: 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The babe, the little tiny plastic Jesus. And I'm like, Harrison, people were bringing me gifts. So it was just a touching morning. More sticker stops on the way. 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

With Father's Day coming up, here is a note from your Heavenly Father. His word says, I have loved you with an everlasting love. I have drawn you with loving kindness.

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0: 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So speak life, speak
1: life. 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And friend, I hope these songs help.
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0: safe.
1: With Father's Day coming up, here is a note from your Heavenly Father. God showed how much He loved you by sending His one and only Son into the world so that you might have eternal life through Him. This is real love. Not that we loved God, but that He loved us. He loves you and sent His Son as a sacrifice to take away our sins.

0: Chick chat is what happens when girls get together and there's just so much to talk about, including, Pam, the sticker stop you were at this morning.
1: I'm so glad that we're talking about this because I just have to go through my mind. It's like a treasure chest. You open it up and go, oh, which one should I talk about? Well, Mary Jane drove up in her white SUV. She rolled down the back window. You never know what's going to happen. And these two polar bears popped their heads out of the window. Great Pyrenees dogs named Yukon and Maya. They could barely fit in the window together. I have a picture. You should see Jen's face right now because we love dogs. And I just buried my face in these big fluffy white dogs. And I was like, I'm coming with you. Where are we going? You know?
0: Pup cup time.
1: So that's, yeah, we've got the KTIS puppy treats and it was so good to meet them. But dogs and kids and families, someone on their way home from the Mayo Clinic with cancer treatment, we got to pray. God is good. It's an honor to be at these sticker stops.
0: Summer is the time when things are supposed to slow down. So hopefully you joining us at an upcoming sticker stop gives you an opportunity to do just that. The whole list, you can find a stop near you on mykTIS.com.
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Ice cream, watermelon slices, going to the pool, going to concerts. Let's make this happen with the next Joyful Night. 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

0: 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Last year, I was invited on a mission trip. I declined for a number of reasons. I was invited this year to go on the mission trip. I said yes. It was one of the best things I've ever done. Life-changing, absolutely eternity-changing, to share Jesus with orphans, to praise God, to share Jesus with them. Whenever you say yes to God, it's always worth it.
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0: Tell a friend about the hope and encouragement you hear in every song.

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0: such a beautiful day to get out and about. And Pam, I'm a little envious because you got to go out earlier today and hang with friends on the sticker stop in, you were in downtown Minneapolis.
1: Yeah, Eagle Brook Church's Minneapolis campus. And it was so cool to just be right in the heart of Minneapolis like that. So many people drove through, but we had a lot of walk-ups too, because they live in a, you know, a condo nearby, and they said, oh, I'm just going to come down and get my sticker and say hi. But I think, you know, so many highlights from the morning, but one young man drove up and he got his sticker and he registered to win tickets to Joyful Nights, tickets for tonight's concert. Mm. And Jehoshaphat asked how he could pray for me. Mm-hmm. And I practically cried. It was just so touching, you know, and it was just like someone just handed me a big box with a big bow on it, like a gift, you know. So that was amazing. So another sticker stop next Thursday, a week from today, and that's you. You're going to be out and about.
0: In Lakeville.
1: Yeah.
0: Yeah, going to Lakeville. But in between now and then, you can also text if you're, I don't know, if you've got trips to the cabin or summer vacation, you can text sticker to 41224. We'll send you stickers, so the sticker stop comes to you.
1: Uh-huh.
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friend that you have been meaning to get together with. 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

0: darkness.
1: You can picture the sirens as a police officer is speeding to what he thinks is an emergency. And as he pulls up, he steps out of a squad car, fully dressed in uniform, ready for who knows what. And then he sees his wife, which is confusing. She doesn't say anything to him. She hands him something. He opens up the box, and inside, it's a coffee mug. So he's trying to figure out, was her emergency that she didn't get enough caffeine this morning? He looks at the coffee mug again, trying to process what the word on it says. Because it's changing everything, knowing that he is soon going to be a dad. It's the best kind of emergency. I can't handle the cuteness.
2: 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I am a very taxing position. And at the end of the day, it lifts me back up.
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1: Doing the right thing can be tiring, but God's word says that we shouldn't grow weary in doing good. For at the proper time, we will reap a harvest if we do not give.

feel their stares as you are taking the cardboard boxes out of the U-Haul. And after worrying about where you're going to eat that first night in a new place, then you got to figure out, will the neighbors accept us? When Linda and her husband moved back to Minnesota, her neighbors found out that they were moving in, and not one, but two of them came to the door to meet them and pray for them. Linda says her husband is deaf, and it was the first time anyone had even acknowledged his presence in a home that they had lived in, not to mention being prayed for. Linda says, we were floored in a good way, and that's why Minnesota's nice.

Good in the Hood provides meaningful friendship, food, foot care, and footwear for their beloved neighbors struggling to make ends meet. 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
1: You spend roughly half of your life doing this. 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

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I think that's coming up in 5 minutes with your number of the day. There was a woman who had tried everything to get better, but every time she went to a doctor, it got worse. She'd heard about Jesus and thought, if I just touch his clothes, I'll be healed. 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She makes it to his cloak, and as soon as she makes contact with it, she is instantly healed. Her faith healed her because she had the hope to bring her problem that nobody else could fix to Jesus.

0: happy day is...
1: Hey, don't be so hard on yourself when you get to the end of the day and you go, what did I do? I'm not quite sure. This is why you have those moments, those days. We spend about 47% of our waking life mind wandering when you are mostly somewhere other than the present. And I think God put that in our lives, in our hearts, to dream, to think about things that are not of what's right in front of us. My favorite Bible verse is Ephesians 3:20, which says God is able to do infinitely more than we can ever ask or imagine. And so that takes some imagination to do things bigger than that. But that's what God's promise is for you today.
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98.5 KTIS. Hey, I'm Andy, and it looks like you've got a text from God. Seek me from where you are. Come with your whole heart. Don't hold anything back. 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
1: 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You can always dream, no matter your age, no matter your resources. 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
2: When I was 50 years old, God opened the door for my dream to become a nurse practitioner. And I didn't even have my nursing degree. And so I'm 55 now. And then when I was so tired, I thought I could never even make it through. God carried me. And I just want people to keep pursuing their dream no matter what age they are.

They help you get where you need to go every day. They keep your community moving in all kinds of weather. And they make it possible for people to get to work, school, and home safely. So if you are a Metro Transit employee,

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1: It started as an unusual order in the Burger King drive-thru, and it turned into something that I think is going to make you smile. 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
1: Isn't it their favorite thing to do? I'm confused. My puppy refuses to take walks sometimes. Napoleon, he is frustrating. I get him ready, I put the leash on, and then he just sits at the door and then lays down and will not move. It can be the same with Jesus in our life. If we refuse to move, he's not going to drag us to him and the future he has for us. But he's always waiting. When you text FOLLOW to 41224, FOLLOW to 41224.

0: Cody was one of those family dogs that would always put a smile on your face every time you saw him, would give you the big, sloppy, wet kiss. And so when he started to have issues, his family was concerned, brought him to the vet, and found out that he had about a month to live. And so the vet said, bring Cody home, give him this medicine every night for the pain, and just treasure every moment you have left. So they decided to make a little event out of giving Cody the medicine every night. They'd go to Burger King and order one plain burger for Cody's medicine. Now, the cashier laughed at that. It was kind of a weird order, one plain burger. And when they explained more, the cashier said, hold on, I need to talk to my manager for a moment. So they pull up to the window, and the cashier said, every time Cody needs a burger, please come back and we will give him one free of charge. And here's to hoping that Cody has many more free burgers in his future.
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1: If you're tired of doing the right thing, remember this, that God's Word says we shouldn't grow weary in doing good. For at the proper time, you will reap a harvest if you do not give up.

was stopped. 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The door was wide open. The Brooklyn Park police pulled over, ready for anything. And they saw a young man kneeling by the curb, completely focused on something tiny in the grass. It was a squirrel on its back, not moving. The teen, Chris, was doing tiny chest compressions with his fingers. He told the officers that squirrel had run into his car even though he swerved to avoid it. And he'd been there for 20 minutes. And suddenly the squirrel sprang up, bolted across the grass, and disappeared up a tree. And even though most people wouldn't even think to stop, Chris said he thought he would give it his best shot. And that's why Minnesota's nice.

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1: God doesn't want you to overthink. And some encouragement from his word to help you not do that is on the way in 5 minutes. Sticker stop!
2: Hi, it's Amanda and my son Eric. 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
1: Once the Joyful Nights tickets sell out, which happens pretty quickly, the only way to get tickets is to go to the KTIS sticker stops.
2: Awesome. We did that this morning after the sticker drive-up.
1: Okay, be honest. What did you think of Pam's flamingo pants?
2: Yeah, they were good.
1: You never know what you're going to get when you go to a sticker stop. And your next stop is in Lakeville, Thursday morning from 7 to 10 in the parking lot of Imagine Theaters with Jen from the Middays.
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1: Thinking, planning, and preparing are all well and good, but none of those things actually fulfill your purpose. You know what you have to do to fulfill that purpose? You have to act. And here's the good news. God doesn't tell you to overthink everything. He just says, obey. To hear his call, accept his instructions, and get to work. And Jesus shares a story about this in the Bible, where there's a father and he had two sons. He said, all right, go to work. The first son said, no, I don't want to work. Then he changed his mind later and went and did what the father asked him. The other one said, yeah, I'll go. Absolutely. Let's go, Dad. But then he never did the work he committed to. And so Jesus asks this crowd, he says, which one of the two did what the father wanted? The answer, of course, was the first son. The second son said all the right things, but he never acted. Thinking about our purpose and making plans don't count. When God calls us, he expects action.
2: 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I am a very taxing position. 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
1: Got some closures on 394 eastbound and westbound. The off-ramp to and from Washington Ave, that's closed due to road construction until 5 p.m. this afternoon. 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And you can be the reason today that someone believes that God is good.

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0: Some people have a hard time trusting God. And this is going to seem silly, but when you're in that situation, you can actually ask God to help you trust Him more by simply saying and praying, "Hey God, thank you for who you are. Today, help me to trust my life to you. Show me what I need to let go of and hand over to you. And remind me that no matter my situation, you are with me."
1: I've got so much to be thankful for. Look.

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That's FOLLOW to 41224 to find out more about heaven and Jesus and how you can be there with him.

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1: If you've ever had a moment where you go, oh, I shouldn't have sent that email because you're just trying to fire him off, rapid fire, how to avoid that for the rest of your working career and level up your life. That's on the way in 5 minutes on 98.5 KTIS. And it's going to be a 3-day weekend leading up into Father's Day, which is fantastic. I don't know what you're planning to do for your dad. The best thing you can do is just ask him, what do you want to do, Dad? And my wife asked me this. She goes, honey, what do you want to do? And she joked around. She's like, well, do you just want to spend time by yourself? And I said, I don't know, maybe. And then I thought about it and I realized I have, especially with my kids and especially with having my oldest now in Army basic training, the majority of my time that I've ever had with him is gone. So now I'm just down to two kids and my wonderful wife. And I just think, I don't want time by myself. I want time with my family. Now, I'm going to force them to do what I want to do because I'm a kid. So we're going to go play pinball and mini golf. But you know what? For one day, you're stuck with me. You're not going anywhere until Dad is tired and wants to go take a nap. Then you can go do your thing.

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1: I hope this doesn't interrupt your flow. If you're working and you're just firing off email after email, you ever have one of those moments where you go, oh, I shouldn't have sent that? Well, here's how to avoid that and level up your life. Work from the bottom of the email to the top. So start with the body, then the subject, and then finish with the to field. So you won't be able to have that, oh, I shouldn't have sent it moment, because if you hit send before you're ready, there's no one to send it to. Now, I still don't have a great solution on how to remember to send attachments, but at least this takes care of part of the problem.
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1: The lanes are almost open. Almost. On 394 eastbound and westbound, the on and off ramp to Washington Ave. That's closed due to road construction. They say it'll open at 5. So that's an hour. I mean, we should be there for the grand opening. It's always exciting. You know, I think MnDOT doesn't get enough credit for that. We complain about when things are closed, but we don't cheer enough when it's open. So I'm way to go, MnDOT. Way to open that, hopefully, in 1 hour. 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More at counselingcare.us. And it's not so hard what we should do every day. Live simply, love generously, speak truthfully, pray daily. And then just leave everything else to God.

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1: And with so many things trying to drain us, God, to take us away from you, I pray that we fill our cup with the things that draw us closer to you, prayer and gratitude and worship, community, and knowing that you are in control, no matter what, that you are awesome. 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
1: And doing the right thing, it can be tiring. Especially, I get to this point of the week, I'm like, okay, I'm done. I just want to not exist anymore, God. I just want to just be a blob. No, this is what God's Word says about doing the right thing. We should not grow weary in doing good. For at the proper time, we will reap a harvest if we do not give up.

feel their stares as you are taking the cardboard boxes out of the U-Haul. And after worrying about where you're going to eat that first night in a new place, then you got to figure out, will the neighbors accept us? When Linda and her husband moved back to Minnesota, her neighbors found out that they were moving in, and not one, but two of them came to the door to meet them and pray for them. Linda says her husband is deaf, and it was the first time anyone had even acknowledged his presence in a home that they had lived in, not to mention being prayed for. Linda says, we were floored in a good way, and that's why Minnesota's nice.

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0: There was a woman who had tried everything to get better, but every time she went to a doctor, it got worse. She'd heard about Jesus and thought, if I just touch his clothes, I'll be healed. So she fights through these massive crowds to get next to Jesus. She makes it to his cloak, and as soon as she makes contact with it, she is instantly healed. Her faith healed her because she didn't think it was silly or pointless to bring her problem that nobody else could fix to Jesus.
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1: Twin Cities Traffic.
0: Seeing closures in White Bear Lake because of Market Fest tonight. Always so much fun. It's a great night for Market Fest, looks like. The rain is finally done for the week, hopefully. Other than that, it's slow. 494 eastbound between 169 and 12th Ave. That's 20 minutes right now. 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

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Hey, I'm Andy, and it looks like you've got a text from God. Seek me from where you are. Come with your whole heart. Don't hold anything back. You will find me.

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1: If you're trying to watch what you eat and be healthy, that's tough. Danny Gokey puts it this way, though. He says, you know what's as important as what you eat? You have to watch what's eating you. Unforgiveness, bitterness, resentment, envy, and anger will do more damage to your health than any amount of Twinkies ever can.

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1: The Burger King drive-thru order was so unusual, the cashier had to go get the manager. And what happened next, I think, is going to make you smile. That's in 7 minutes.
2: You are awesome!
1: They help you get where you need to go every day. They keep your community moving in all kinds of weather. And they make it possible for people to get to work, school, and home safely. So if you are a Metro Transit employee,

0: Cody was one of those family dogs that would always put a smile on your face every time you saw him, would give you the big sloppy wet kiss. And so when he started to have issues, his family was concerned, brought him to the vet, and found out that he had about a month to live. And so the vet said, bring Cody home, give him this medicine every night for the pain, and just treasure every moment you have left. So they decided to make a little event out of giving Cody the medicine every night. They'd go to Burger King and order one plain burger for Cody's medicine. Now, the cashier laughed at that. It was kind of a weird order, one plain burger. And when they explained more, the cashier said, hold on, I need to talk to my manager for a moment. So they pull up to the window, and the cashier said, every time Cody needs a burger, please come back and we will give him one free of charge. And here's to hoping that Cody has many more free burgers in his future.
1: Mercy Me, coming back.
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2: 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And leave no
1: survivors. Target Center.
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1: Doing the right thing can be tiring, but God's word says that we shouldn't grow weary in doing good. For at the proper time, we will reap a harvest if we do not give up.

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A car sat in the middle of the road. The door was wide open. The Brooklyn Park police pulled over, ready for anything. And they saw a young man kneeling by the curb, completely focused on something tiny in the grass. It was a squirrel on its back, not moving. The teen, Chris, was doing tiny chest compressions with his fingers. He told the officers that squirrel had run into his car even though he swerved to avoid it. And he'd been there for 20 minutes. And suddenly the squirrel sprang up, bolted across the grass, and disappeared up a tree. And even though most people wouldn't even think to stop, Chris said he thought he would give it his best shot. And that's why Minnesota's nice. Oh.

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1: Thinking, planning, and preparing are all well and good, but none of those things actually fulfill your purpose. You know what you have to do to fulfill that purpose? You have to act. And here's the good news. God doesn't tell you to overthink everything. He just says, obey. To hear his call, accept his instructions, and get to work. And Jesus shares a story about this in the Bible, where there's a father and he had two sons. He said, all right, go to work. The first son said, no, I don't want to work. Then he changed his mind later and went and did what the father asked him. The other one said, yeah, I'll go. Absolutely. Let's go, Dad. But then he never did the work he committed to. And so Jesus asks this crowd, he says, which one of the two did what the father wanted? The answer, of course, was the first son. The second son said all the right things, but he never acted. It's not too late to change your mind and follow God.
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0: Twin Cities traffic.
1: Biggest slowdown on what's probably the last tough commute for the week. A lot of people having that three-day weekend. If you're one of them, enjoy it. Well, once you get through the crosstown, 62 eastbound between 169 and 212 and Xerxes is 16 minutes right now. 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And even if you don't know how you'll get through it, God knows. God knows how you're going to get through that storm, how he's going to get you through it. So you can trust him. Today.

Some people have a hard time trusting God. And this is going to seem silly, but when you're in that situation, you can actually ask God to help you trust Him more by simply saying and praying, "Hey God, thank you for who you are. Today, help me to trust my life to you. Show me what I need to let go of and hand over to you. And remind me that no matter my situation, you are with me."

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1: Once the Joyful Nights tickets sell out, which happens pretty quickly, the only way to get tickets is to go to the KTIS sticker stops.
0: Awesome. We did that this morning after the sticker drive-up.
1: Okay, be honest. What did you think of Pam's flamingo pants?
0: Yeah, they were good.
1: You never know what you're going to get when you go to a sticker stop. And your next stop is in Lakeville, Thursday morning from 7 to 10 in the parking lot of Imagine Theaters with Jen from the Middays.

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1: If you're in high school, no, it does get better. Liz said, you know, I remember when I was 15, all my friends, we'd go to put on drugstore makeup, straighten our hair for 2 hours, only to have an average-looking boy who was failing biology ignore us at the high school football game. I remember thinking, you know, when things would happen, especially because I had a lot of bad relationships with girls, when one would end poorly, how mad I would get. And I remember one time I just took it out on my basketball hoop and just totally destroyed it. And I think the anger that I had in those moments, I just didn't have any perspective that this is just such a little thing and this too shall pass.

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1: What did we learn today?
2: If it's been a while since your last vacation, here's a question you can ask yourself and the people around your dinner table tonight, your food for thought. What's the most beautiful place you've ever been? And I think this can lead to some deeper conversations too, because the places that I think are the most beautiful are either God's nature and beauty, oceans, mountains, river, trees, forest, or gorgeous cathedrals that I've been to in Europe and other architectural marvels like that, that were created to honor God. All beauty comes from God and proclaims God.
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3: Thanks for being there for me.
0: Or a look that says, I'm here.
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0: It's Afternoons with Andy's Daily Dose of Goodness on 98.5 KTIS.
1: Doing the right thing can be tiring, but God's Word says that we shouldn't grow weary in doing good. For at the proper time, we will reap a harvest if we do not

feel their stares as you are taking the cardboard boxes out of the U-Haul. And after worrying about where you're going to eat that first night in a new place, then you got to figure out, will the neighbors accept us? When Linda and her husband moved back to Minnesota, her neighbors found out that they were moving in, and not one, but two of them came to the door to meet them and pray for them. Linda says her husband is deaf, and it was the first time anyone had even acknowledged his presence in a home that they had lived in, not to mention being prayed for. Linda says, we were floored in a good way, and that's why Minnesota's nice.

Good in the Hood provides meaningful friendship, food, foot care, and footwear for their beloved neighbors struggling to make ends meet. No one should be overlooked. Join them in bringing help and inspiring hope. To learn more, visit goodinthehood.org.

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1: Hi, it's Amanda and my son Eric. 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
2: 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Hey.

0: There was a woman who had tried everything to get better, but every time she went to a doctor, it got worse. She'd heard about Jesus and thought, if I just touch his clothes, I'll be healed. So she fights through these massive crowds to get next to Jesus. She makes it to his cloak, and as soon as she makes contact with it, she is instantly healed. Her faith healed her because she didn't think it was silly or pointless to bring her problem that nobody else could fix to Jesus.
1: 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I am a very taxing position, and at the end of the day, it lifts me back up.
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98.5 KTIS. Hey, I'm Andy, and it looks like you've got a text from God. 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Come with your whole heart. Don't hold anything back. You will find me. I'll find

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1: If you're trying to watch what you eat and be healthy, that's tough. 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He says, you know what's as important as what you eat? 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Unforgiveness, bitterness, resentment, envy, and anger will do more damage to your health than any amount of Twinkies ever can.

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2: I've got so much to be thankful for. 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